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1: Hey yo man, I was taking home so long, son. I should calm down.

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1: Let's go get him, son.
0: You see, he, man, come on, yo.
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0: Come on, man. Yo, chill. 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We're going to do this shit right, son. 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

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Atmosphere finally made a good record. 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

0: 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K-I-N-G, hey, can't deny me. 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
1: Listen, you fuckers, you screwheads. Here is a man who would not take it anymore. A man who stood up against the scum, the cunts, the dogs, the filth, the shit. Here is someone who stood up. Here is...
2: Easy Mac, yo. Yeah!

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1: I did.
0: Now I think it all.
1: Don't.
0: Sound crazy, don't it? But it's real.

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1: Who the fuck is you?
0: I'm Trav.
1: What is you doing here, Trav?
0: I got some bars. You trying to hear something?
1: Some bars?
0: No, yeah.
1: Where did you come from?
0: Out the Hummer. You ain't see me?
1: Bro, what?
0: Ready for some bars? Yes or no, bro?
1: Man, you got a few seconds, man.
0: All right. Don't be worrying about what we doing, making money, what they doing, hanging on us if they want to take it from
1: you. Hold on. Shit, I've been rapping all
0: day. Hold on, I ain't get to the best part yet, bro.
1: What you mean, man?
0: Hold on, I got some more.
1: Man, somebody get him out of here.
0: Oh, here we go. She said, come in. She said, get here.
1: Man, get your mother.
0: She said, hold on, wait. When I said I had balls, I never said it was mom, bro, so.
1: Man, get your ass out of my room,
0: the song is fire.

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1: Cherry Production.
2: What up, nephew? Man, you know what it is. I want to start this joint by saying, man, I'm so proud of you, man. But after that, it's all about a second chance. And everybody, especially real niggas, real people from the hood, man.

0: Hear ye, Rocky. As America rapper, this ASAP Rocky is being swapped in his own home. Fucking with that pretty flag on my peeing pocket. Crew!
1: CJMD. 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

0: Bellevue.
1: What the fuck is that? Grey Gooch, nigga?
0: Warner.
1: Where the fuck is Tony at, man? In the room, right?
2: Chill, son. He getting his dick sucked. The bitch sucking his dick.
0: My nigga ain't getting
2: son, he getting
1: yo, Tony!
2: Chill, baby.
1: Hold on, hold on.
2: The bitch sucking his dick.
1: Oh, shit. 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
0: Fuck out.
1: Listen.

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0: 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You know what I'm saying? Shout out to the whole area. Peace.
1: Yo, G, they can't stop me from rapping, can they? 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

0: Yeah, this album is dedicated to all the teachers that told me I'll never amount to nothing. To all the people that lived above the buildings that I was hustling from that called the police on me when I was just trying to make some money to feed my daughter.
1: Yeah, yeah.
0: And to all my peoples in the struggle, you know what I'm saying? It's all good, baby, baby.
1: Check it, check it.

0: 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A premonition.
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low. 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
1: Yeah. 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Take him to the zoo. To the L.A. Zoo. 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Yeah, nigga. 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Did this. I need a light. Let me step up in this motherfucker till I get it right.
2: Get it right, dog.
1: I need a light. 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Everything is dynamite. 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I make it crack, I like, do it just like that. 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Yeah, give it right back. 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And the motherfuckers flip it, rip it, get specific and dip it, and then they drip it, cause you know we like to pop it, cause you're talking so different. Fix your focus, then ride out with the bangers do bang, or get hyphy with my niggas up north by the bank. Trying to twist in my whip, I got the big body beans, cause I'm blowing with my nephew, man, we smoking again. 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

0: I'm trying to put my bid in, rip right and trying to keep it all hit in. Slide to the left and let your G homie get in. Blocks of Velveeta, yep, I'm off the meter. Ride by and see you with my hands on the heater. 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
1: Yo, Lion,
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0: Real spit, huh?

0: hip-hop actuel, unique au Québec.
1: On guard. I'll let you try my Wu-Tang style. I'd like to try your Wu-Tang style. Let's begin then.
2: Shaolin Shadow Box. The Wu-Tang style.